breaking of curses. And no me be a dying so. Any quanser a year, Juma, and we are bravo. I'll say a torture. Not yet be a water to us all. Oma dear mother, enjoy. Insure and quiet. But your nursery of a sassum, and tea, say, we need all your level one of a day. Say, over corner or quacko to a bee. When you're sure we be a amen. But your infants and bush are blaze voices.

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The prayer supremo, the prayer papa, the prayer bazooka. And the time of Shadam Kwepai, and that one a rough style, baby. It's not a super style, baby. It's a oh, it's not a super day. 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And then you

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Oh, yes, sir. 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Yeah, my home more day. If I said you make a such you be tino or chino see on your day, oh maybe ashes forgive me. But if I could ya hunt you be cross on your day, oh maybe. Hey, mercy. Okay, who are drive a car to create your soon your day, oh maybe. 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sa and somebody is weeping and that bitterness e cause harm bia kanyame nda na di nhwe obi wa you just go and then apologize to the person and then no one no be who say and near money is running a day. A did so. And near cast a master in anger. Be a buffoon and ma with the day. O the year, sir. Yambosa empire. Yamin done a dinner day. And tray. And then Obi also, I will know some one cast away to Nawaka. A be a German, say me a German free muda. If you call me a person will promote you, but I said now, kind, you know. Nay a day. A mawaka. It's a mystery. And a tree. Now a tree. I have quack over me. 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
0: 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If it's a beer or pair or pesa or to a cook and ask all you a cook or beba bechima beto. It is any kind, you know, and maybe now a woe bechim, mo yermoho, na moisture say, mumboa boamoho, and cook on kitten kitty programming in a mofam munchim. If it's a more ready market, a cook on also 8 weeks, and now how many weeks are? And no one said, what's what the abba hey, on between your cash, no magic cook on.
1: 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Now, fear no bad drama, so Killeti, inimuno, or now bear for no cut of a frog, I fear no beton soon, Munti, Killeti cum ton ton preco. 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No, it's me, my ba. 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Your friends 0551 555 933 0551 555 933. And now 0551 555 933. Kesban Plus Television. You don't come in. Abba, a German. So, I remember, no, see, I bought a paimu. Pepper, 630. Well, Kesban 93.3 FM. So, come on, see, I do. I said, that house, now cry 92.9 FM. I will check from so 80 AB. Cassabody, you know, I see. Cassabody, demo, I bought for a diamond. And semi, Kaboom, Baba, no more. And Estina, I do actually says, and move for penny stance. Yeah. The man may send me my bit and for my mom, like I say, woman can come for me. Ding a day. A general appeal, my mom will move any tear by the ship. Can I say, and let a minute that Anopa? You see, I bought a pen with Reverend can come, the food for thought on it, but then now.

0: out on the job. Allow some of us to take him to the cleaners. I support performance, not occupants of positions. Alaji Mama, wow. Kwana e wild, pa Alaji e wild, pa. Alaji, stop writing. I also think Sanders should apologize through the media house that he made that reckless statement against the people of Paga, both anyway, Efri Fanchinbra and Abreyen. Meko Cologne, Germany, or anybody kwachi ekukruwe ede Abreyen. Mr. Keto Kreku's leadership has become a symbol of failure, empty promises, and misplaced priorities. Ghana football deserves visionary leaders, not endless excuses and propaganda. You cannot preside over the decline of our football and still demand another term as though incompetence deserves a reward. If Kota Kreku truly loves Ghana football, he should put his personal ambitions aside and step down. Ghana football is bigger than Keto Kreku and his loyalists. Oyinba Kwachi, Cologne, Germany, and Ekukuru message we the Abreyen our program here, and so Mamin call the next one. Free Lamine Yamal Ultimate. I want to know from your crew which sector is a problem in Ghana, leaders or common civil Ghanaians? Per the insatiable attitude of 99% of our leaders, from natural resources to visa corruptions. All right, there also the Abreya, you know, Lamine Yamal. Quickly, my manager and FD, and so Otufri and Ebay Wenchi. Sorry, Sunyai Zongo, and an FD on so the Abreya. You guys indeed speak for money. You know sports too much. Anefi Sunyai Zongo and Adiwe Ebaye. Did you see the letterhead of Young Apostles Football Club on the Efiura's message? It's definitely no. So allow him to say his feelings, because he knows better than his CEO, Nuruddin Barehama Owura Dumfe Selempele. As for Keto Kreku, he's now coming to hear more from the football people because he had destroyed everything. Fred Achi also knows best, and he always differentiates between good and bad. But I wonder why he has kept mute for a very long time. Ghana for Munsori na your football no Aji Egu. Kwekwa na sinin tekuma football and a Keto Kreku nene GD for a year. And he came, a texter said, give us Shorebets because boys are hot. And if he say mo man Shorebets ni bi na uncha na son aye papa uncha last mo kaka jenze mo kaka yano kaka jenze se ni pe u na komu kumu ni pa.
1: Friends, you are.
0: Me me si kremu uncha bet.
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0: Ni pa e u komu kubu amu na bet wa. Ose ma uncha na komu kuno, baby. David, David also just a mistake, bro. David.
1: Come on, chabe tu.
0: David. I said, we me kind of baby. I don't know. Be adam ako kana meti. Because I read elsewhere. So even. Okay, we're having me a man. We're going to fancy me, bro. Bago fancy me, bro. Me kana se entis. Okay, let me trust. Let me trust. Go. A border on
1: religion.
0: Yes. Meet my kind, this is also there. On my meeting, so they say, meeting baby, say, even Muslims, who say pork, a chua de
1: cassepa,
0: swine, pork. But because kind baby say, Drew baby, nasa, that is the only food available. Where near, if you are with me, woo, it is permissible, so baby pork. Me kind baby, I don't know.
1: It's possible.
0: Yes. Say bia. Would jaire.
1: Ako pi desert bi sukrane kom di una ko du baby na di ho no mo e ho ane ne no a.
0: It is allowed. It's permissible. So be report kono na wani wa ho de. Minima de say ntisa mesremo. Bon fanchame. It is also there.

0: General, enough, you know, or you're American Muslim, oh. So allow him to do his own thing. Okay, because you're Franny, you're my nephew too much.
1: I don't do him.
0: Yeah, welcome, Chelsea. team manager, and anyway, and so, bye. All right. Aboard the Bakapa Osima, and you know, and see, may that book a crabby, a banafe, yakofa, more videos, no, and who's a summer crab by a bar. If you hear GPL matches, no, my fee, ya wrap up, my happy game, and a doom, you know, and a happy game. Yo, pages, you have videos in Kakra.
2: Good morning, Barros. Sergio, social life discussing. I thought that it may be COBSM so concerning phone password. Ness Adian. It be see myself, me see my stress. There was a time in your accident. No more, or more involved, maybe fly into your station. Now, yellow came. Me here, Bill. Sergio, Nippo, Babbe, Sammy, and man, Bill. The number, Nimmy, Trim, phone, and so on, Barnho. And I may miss him or no, same in coming lock when children know you said, oh, it's not a canon trim so inquired and commit the move. Men come password in church, said, oh, ye number need we are the Akano dear story. You may not bear no name, maybe a chiller say. In the concerns our password do any day, and ye easy will be the womb password where we are, will be one kind of password. Now may call me football soon, so said, oh. Still na young supporters need their still na ibu su company. Sir, keto kreku ni yempeno. Ye mubi ye bo abo ye hon. Ye demonstration de ebe ye. Sir, yo demonstration ten train te bi beba ye be ye demonstration. Sports college ye be ye demonstration pa de tia ket. Because ye also football people for no. Omu no omso omu ye football people no. Ye enhe omu ye ya. Ome sa de keta babi ye mti. Babi ye du na wase stakeholders so bi adin hujim niye me ye niye din. Hashtag cut out. Ye inya cut or football bim. 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Onko ran in a football.
3: Said you, mipacha o. 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
4: so yo good morning Henry ni cause everyone was survive em se beti webre especially se Franco doctor me pese me se mensaje se kra se em se mi ya kala na ma meta bu bu bi se em se die ye funu at the eye of Fuji, I mean, when you are there's nothing. I don't say, I obey. May you say, get, a beer drum, when you corner be soon bed to us. Miss Zabia, when you give me blue beside the babua, or stay back now to watch any pana, let's just say a babua, than say a chinch in our opposite of the court, a dead table, a serum. As a Ghana, Sanam Sadian, yeah, I and the do. But Yansa, you need back for trim, what I say. Yansa, need back for trim, Ubico, no biaba to us, no ideas, our abia. I are kicking our wounding. Obisode a fresh memory, a devil war. Sir Andrews and Andrew, are you banned over to us? Well, I shall say, okay. On Sumra, no matter what, even so, you know, will be for some bar because. Yeah, I'm saying I'm not saying I'm pa. I'm not saying I'm pa because then I'm saying I'm touching high.
5: Okay.
4: Yes, yes.
5: May I ban?
6: Now me how you na? I say me a kotoko supporter.
1: ah oba atimansa yaboa ye ho aye ko swedro because ye entra matante kotoko every kuma se ma swedro ha na ye entra opo ase se ye tv ye ba swedro neno au grant interview bi ah etre wonga afa emra na show munsem. Yeah, when you know, says you say referee, I'll be the matchy. Let me say, Dr. Franco. Same from Swabi, Nasa Kobase. Kotoko, Eko Farin, Senia, Eko Farin. Supporters are Ekono. Your life is the same. Sana, Polio, the Bay, now a monkey can say. Ma o hwe no ama stadium ho ama he bo ne ho ade ade ye fa ne se kasa keke but e wi ase no actions ni na dem mu ase kan wa e na enua polo nka e ho bi enim se bra issue it for me enim se nka je fe for betimi aba e kra be kan bibi ama ye nya ye ho nti ase ne ye ho se ye safety e secure. Mr. Mona Moke be a woman. He bet me a call. And only I am better for a doctor. And she will make a crunch and do.
5: Do, but then a refuge of Bettina, I know by Bayer analysis. I mean, our papa, I'm a woeful. Rafikala, share blasters call Cote d'Ivoire. She go on, Moshe, on by BB, and say, me tear news war, BBC, no more can say. Fasa panatina refinity tia Ghana no na enye kura aso refi kala ba be defend the refi no tabia do ya and say ondo ba be defend the refs so enye kura enye wonwa se na na o se ni sika akam oh di ekoso no ye say ejai stadium ba if you say maybe I record stadium bia refs ma woni enye da. That is not say high home for careful quarter and some bassy about her ball. This is the first nanny thing that does they do. Kai, as it watch more pencil. Oh, nay, Janina, so called Oba a resort, no? I shall refuse to move by, and I know do be di cotocone at the energy. And so Calabba, Revy Calabba, no defending. And yeah, but any more, I know the royal hunt. They do another somebody. I in a manipa, yeah, yeah, yeah, yeah, yeah, yeah, yeah, yeah, yeah, yeah, yeah, yeah, yeah, yeah, yeah, yeah, yeah, yeah, yeah, yeah, yeah, yeah,
6: yeah, yeah, yeah, yeah, yeah, yeah, yeah, yeah, yeah, yeah, yeah, yeah, yeah, yeah, yeah, yeah, yeah, yeah, yeah, yeah, yeah, yeah, yeah, yeah, yeah, yeah, yeah, yeah, yeah, yeah, yeah, yeah, yeah, yeah, yeah, yeah, yeah, yeah, yeah, I have different admin or sanya man home. Me assure say government we see or more than 2014 Brazil and since same be coffee and guasia dear before the Ghana for Muma to a better or more. Wake up and I acquire was and care joy any face lifting a black Ghana no a cobana in the end and not than any guasia. And me assure say 2014 or this government is seen out there and this time around no, Ubia no home. Ebon sense mu bia no mbeyi na